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Respond to respiratory emergency. Sunshine Motel. At 4900 Atlantic Avenue. Unit 116. In Wildwood. Timeout 2107.

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Respond to activated fire alarm. Oceanic Hotel at 4600 Ocean Avenue in Wildwood. Timeout 2133.

ELS 32 Middle Township. Respond to sick person at 107 West Wiley Street in Whitesboro. Timeout 22:10.

ELS 32 Lower Township. Respond to back pain at 103 Evergreen Avenue in Villas. Timeout 22:19.

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Respond to respiratory emergency. Woodbine Developmental Center at 1175 Pierce Avenue. Unit Cottage 19 in Woodbine. Timeout 2301.

CLS 32 Lower Township. Respond to unconscious person. Conifer Village. At 3805 Bayshore Road. In North Cape May. Timeout 2322.

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Respond to motor vehicle crash at Fairmont Road and Stone Harbor Boulevard in Cape May Courthouse. Timeout 2336.

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Respond to sick person. At 122 East 23rd Avenue. In North Wildwood. Timeout 2347.

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2: 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Sorry, Johnny County. Officer, you said you were more crash there, NBA.

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0: Thank you.

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There are lines hanging over the road, in the road, and on the right side of the road. Going westbound.

0: command from Engine 1 Driver.
1: 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Thank you. He's conscious. Just want them to evaluate.
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0: that's off eastbound traffic. We've got a power line that's completely down. It's only about 6 feet off of Buzzin' Ridge.
1: That's a 10-4. I'll be coming off of courthouse.
0: Okay.
1: T Northumberland, new watch order 47.
0: Copy, watch order 47.

0: 1950, nobody's going to be on scene. 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
1: Copy, 0015.

0: Central Police. Second Street Command. Engine 1 is in clear and available. Command terminated. Ambulance 1 is en route to shore.
1: Recent. I'm on the line. Did they kind of reach him and take it home?
0: Yes. Medically with
1: him. Recent. Thank you.

ELS 89 Woodbine. Respond to sick person at 508 Isaacs Avenue in Woodbine. Time of 0023.

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0: Central from Ambulance 1, were you trying to call us?
1: Maybe there was a unit that signed on. Might have been a medic, but they were using the wrong channel.
0: Okay, received.

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Respond to sick person at 4528 Ocean Drive in Avalon. 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

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Respond to activated fire alarm at 117 Rutledge Road in Delhaven. 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

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Respond to wires. 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

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Town. The 425 and 360 and Union Road. 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

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Respond to sick person at 40th Street and Landis Avenue in Sea Isle City. Timeout 0247.

ELS 32 Lower Township. Respond to cardiac emergency. At 808, Heather Lane, in Irma. Timeout 0309.

CLS 32 Middle Township. Respond to cardiac emergency at 5th Street and Route 47 South in Rio Grande. Timeout 0404.

CLS 32 Lower Township. Respond to cardiac emergency at 5th Street and Route 47 South in Rio Grande. Timeout 0405.

WLS 32 Lower Township. Respond to cardiac emergency at 5th Street and Route 47 South in Rio Grande. Timeout 0410.

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Respond to bleeding at 4 107th Street in Stone Harbor. Timeout 0419.

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ELS 32 Dennis Township. Respond to cardiac emergency at 122 Woodbine Boulevard in South Seville. Timeout 0445.

and how I know it's one responding is 1,000 block of Haven Avenue near the Ocean City Construction Code building for a medical emergency. It's 1,000 block of Haven Avenue near the Construction Code building for a medical emergency.

0: 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Did she say she was in the alley, or was she on the street side?
1: She said she was on the sidewalk by the building. I'll call her back.
0: Special, we found her. We got her.
1: Okay.

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1: Hey, hold
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0: you for a Florida location. Say, two-story residential over parking or something, Sean. 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
1: copy, five, Alicia.

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1: What command?
0: Go ahead.
1: I have the homeowner on the phone stating the breaker box is in the garage next to the cabinet.
0: Yeah, I see that. I was looking for some kind of a alarm panel and then see if there's nothing indicating a fire alarm here.
1: No alarm panel, sir, for the caller.
0: Copy, thank you.

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1: Teresa.
0: Indicating the upstairs.

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1: District 4, come for me. This will be a malfunction of their alarm system. There's nothing here to reset. Final question would be, are they going to be able to close their garage door remotely as well to secure the home?
2: I'll get them off on that. Are you ready for it to be secure?

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0: 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Engine 3.
1: Engine 3 is on scene. 2-3, duplex. Most shown from the South Alpha and Bravo. Sorry. We'll be on investigating. 3-3, shoot him in.
0: Appreciate it.

0: Central 43rd Street, man. No alarms were sounding, no indications of any failures. The OCO of the property
1: will be cleared for album.
0: Man, Terminator.

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1: 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It's going to be 2065, Route 9. 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
1: Be advised, the correct address is 2065 Route 9. We're about to load up now. 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

respond to activated carbon monoxide alarm at 1504 Landis Avenue in Sea Isle City. Time of 0810.

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Respond to cardiac emergency. Urgent care. At 406 West Rio Grande Avenue. 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

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Respond to cardiac emergency. 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At 502, US 9 North. 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
0: Reno, heading to Tennessee Avenue. 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

Yeah, group from truck one. We've been activated fire alarm at the Hunted Golf on the Ford Mall. We're walking every foot right now.

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1: Central's truck one, there's truck one's on scene. 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They stated it did activate last night. Been investigating.
0: Sorry, truck one, there was some background here too. 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
1: 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We're not investigating it right now.
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2: 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Direct.
0: Central, receive.
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1: Three seats. 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

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Timeout 0907.

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County BLS 32, Hurstmont Middle Township, Cape May Tech, 188 Crest Haven Road, in the rear for respiratory. County BLS 32, Hurstmont Middle Township, Cape May Tech, 188 Crest Haven Road, in the rear for respiratory.

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At test. Time of 10:24.

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Respond to fall victim at 104 East Wild Avenue in Villas. Time of 10:29.

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Respond to fall victim. Briarwood Trailer Park. At 430 US 9 North. Unit Lot 29. In Cape May Courthouse. Time of 10:34.

ELS 32 Lower Township. Respond to fall victim. Briarwood Trailer Park. At 430 US 9 North. Unit Lot 29. In Cape May Courthouse. Time of 10:35.

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Respond to a known incident type. Courthouse Diner. At 218 US 9 North. In Cape May Courthouse. Time of 10:39.

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Respond to cardiac emergency at 317 East 24th Avenue, Unit K, in North Wildwood. Time of 10:46.

CLS 32 Middle Township. Respond to cardiac emergency at 47 Kentucky Avenue in Villas. Time of 10:49.

anyone that's not in the scene in a couple of seconds here. It's a 76-year-old male, cardiac history, blood pressure is well 70 over 100, just a minute through 4 baby aspirin.

0: Yeah, it was.
1: Yes.

Ambulance to respond 2908 Simpson Avenue on the first floor for PSA. Ambulance 2, respond 2908 Simpson Avenue on the first floor for a PSA.

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At 162 64th Street. In Avalon. Timeout 11:36.

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At 1613, Route 47 South. In Rio Grande. Timeout 1142.

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At 1613, Route 47 South. In Rio Grande. Timeout 1143.

Squad 3, respond to allergic reaction at 3401 Boardwalk in Wildwood. Timeout 11:46.

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Respond 2915 Asbury Avenue for PSI. Ambulance 2. Respond 2915 Asbury Avenue for PSI.

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In Burley. Time of 1207.

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Time of 12:14.

South 101 Dinnaker in Steeville, 1542 South Shore Road, closest cross street of Nadine Boulevard. A medical. Squad 21 Data Crew in Seville, 1542 South Shore Road, closest cross street of Nadine Boulevard. The medical.

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Station 13, Engine 11, Engine 70, Ladder 18, Squad 73, and BLS 11. Respond to residential structure fire at 8331 First Avenue in Stone Harbor. Timeout 1320.

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Respond to odor of gas at 46 East Weber Avenue in Villas. Timeout 1333.

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Respond to motor vehicle crash at Michigan Avenue and Virginia Avenue in Cape May. Timeout 1336.

Respond 1415 Wesley Avenue on the sidewalk. A fall victim bleeding. A1-1, 1415 Wesley in the road. Fall victim.

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Planet Fitness. 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In Rio Grande. Timeout 1345.

0: 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Planet Fitness. At 1500, Route 47 South. In Rio Grande. Timeout 1346.
1: Well, 2130 crew in Beasley's Point, number 10, West Maple Shade Lane, the fall victim.

Respond to odor of gas at West Magnolia Avenue and Park Boulevard in Wildwood. Timeout 1347.

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1: Yeah, NF1 is still on scene evaluating medics. We'll be leaving here shortly.
2: Patterson and Buckland Lake Fire Department. Need to respond to Utility Brewster, 19 Elizabeth Court, across the Wilford Road and the dead end. For a pool heater that exploded, pool is being evacuated, 1401, 423.

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0: Hey, responding. Briefing, you're responding for a water flow sprinkler air announcement.

CLS 32 Lower Township. Respond to sick person at 66 Croydon Drive in North Cape May. Time of 14:24.

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0: Alpha 3,
1: 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Alpha 3, Charlie. Alpha 3, Charlie. Alpha 3, Charlie. Alpha 3, Charlie. Alpha 3, Charlie. Alpha 3, Charlie. Alpha 3, Charlie. Alpha 3, Charlie.
0: Thing is storage structure, investigating nothing shown from the exterior. 201 in command. 1429.

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In North Wildwood. Timeout 1433.

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Ascendo Wellness. At 128, Crest Haven Road. In Cape May Courthouse. 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

0: 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Time of 14:46.
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0: Do you make notification to the County Health Department of a sprinkler head activation in the area of food? 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

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Respond to sick person at 46 East Pacific Avenue in Villas. Time of 15:08.

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Respond to activated fire alarm. Victoria Connens. At 610 Town Bank Road. 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Time of 15:10.

0: 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Respond, 870 7th Street, the Ocean 7. Fire alarm. Respond, 870 7th Street, the Ocean 7 Hotel. An activated fire alarm.
1: Sergeant Battalion 1 responding from 46th Street.
0: Sergeant Battalion 1.

0: Roger. Sure.
1: Officer on location states that they spoke with the front desk, who advised it was a faulty alarm. I believe we also just got the call from the alarm company as well.
0: Receive, we'll downgrade this to truck one only. All the units available.

0: Central, South Los Angeles, CZ, I'm investigating. A 7th Street Command.
1: Street Command.
2: Yeah, you'll be clear of the scene. 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

County, Station 25 personnel respond, 8331 First Avenue, Stone Harbor for an investigation. County, Station 25 personnel, respond number 8331 First Avenue, Stone Harbor for an investigation. County clear 1550.

Squad, Palomar Daily Crew. Respondent Seville, number 11, Crook Terrace, mental health eval, stage out for state police. Squad 21 Duty Crew in Seville, number 11, Crook Terrace, cross of Route 50, a mental health evaluation, stage out for state police.

0: 401 and Florida State Police, you can go right in. 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
1: 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We have a crash at Spruce and a pipe, just be advised.

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Respond to cardiac emergency at 7709 Central Avenue in Sea Isle City. Time of 1644.

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SST Intentional Bargettown, Scola Firefighters, respond. 110 Delaware Avenue, possible gas leak. Strong odor of

0: as we came to the parking lot school of firefighters, respond 110 Delaware Avenue.
1: Yeah.
0: For possible gas leak, reported strong odor inside the residence.

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Respond to CDA at CIO Boulevard and GSP in Ocean View. 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

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Respond to CBA at Sea Isle Boulevard and GSP in Ocean View. Timeout 16:59.

3. Respond to diabetic emergency. Wawa. At 418 West Rio Grande Avenue. In Wildwood. Timeout 1703. BLS 32 Lower Township. Respond to fall victim. Wawa North Cape May. At 3719 Bayshore Road. In North Cape May. Timeout 1703.

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51. Respond to fall victim. Victorian Towers at 608 Washington Street. Unit apt, A213. In Cape May. Time of 1716.

CLS 32 Dennis Township. Respond to fall victim. Autumn Lake Nursing Home. At 2721, US 9. Unit room 200.

Attention all Egerton Township firefighters. This is a TRT activation for a water rescue in the area of Dog Beach, 718-01. F-15 Central Egerton Township firefighters. This is a TRT activation for a water rescue in the area of Dog Beach and the fishing pier off of Long Park Boulevard, 718-01.

0: 300.
1: Respond on Dog Beach.
0: Receive, responded.
1: 15, did you reach out to Longport Beach Patrol? I believe they have an alert crew or after hours crew on.
0: We're getting more information from the caller. Sounds like the male had hopped off of a pontoon boat, was about 100 yards out. Female caller was hysterical, not sure what to do. They have him back on the boat at this time.
1: Okay. As soon as you're able to confirm, please let me know.
0: Received. We're on the phone with Ocean City, and I'm trying to start out Longport as well.
2: F-15 from Longport Beach Patrol. We have an alert crew. Jet skis en route.
0: Received. Copy.
1: Received. F-15-300, Longport Beach Patrol. If you guys are able to confirm, please let us know.
2: Received.
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0: 46.
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0: Stop.
2: Do we have an update? How many people and where exactly?
0: It's a pontoon boat in the area of the fishing pier across the fishing pier across the street from the Dog Beach. I believe it's one male, one female on board.
2: Received.
4: You to 30.
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0: All right, caller. They are returning to 300 Bay Avenue in Ocean City. It's a dock there. Ocean City Fishing Center, that's where they're en route to.
1: 300 Bay Avenue.
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0: 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Did the female state that she had her male occupant on board?
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0: Receive. Have all Avery Township units stand by until we're able to confirm.

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0: 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Are you all checked on for?
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KSJF 454, Summons 1845, Dispatcher 442.

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1: Yeah.
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Timeout 1956.